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What's up? It is the Hitman from Canton to Maslin. We are Stark County's home for the greatest hits. Yes, right here. Sunny 101.7. Sitting.

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Sunny, 101.7, Canton's Greatest Hits. This was the very first track to feature David Ruffin on lead vocals, turning him into the group's main star. It's The Temptations. It's My Girl.

Sunny 101.7. It is the Hitman. And tomorrow morning, as you're driving to work, make sure you have Murphy, Sam, and Jody on. They're going to be back at it for you. Don't miss Jody's three things you need to know or Sam's music news. They're going to get your day started off the right way right here on Sunny.

Sunny, 101.7. It's pretty wild when you see an artist like Madonna, and she's still relevant today. Did you see her at the World Cup halftime show where she performed? Even though it was a pre-tape performance, she looks really good. I'm like, dang, Madonna's still going. And I love that we get to play her stuff from back in the day as well. It's Lucky Star.

0: 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Glad we could be that jerk.
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0: 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I heard Alexander win a $1,000 payday.
1: 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I love iHeartRadio. Thank you so much, and I'm feeling great thanks to iHeartRadio.
0: Thanks to you for listening, my friend. I love that. Good winner right there. That is Alexander winning a $1,000 payday. We're back on tomorrow morning, 9 o'clock, to kick off your work week with a keyword that could get you a grand.
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This song was never meant to be a single. It was based on his first sexual experience. The actual name Maggie May is never sung in the lyrics.

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1: All right, what's going on? How are we feeling, man, as we wrap up the weekend together? Thanks for letting me be a part of your world. I hope it was a fantastic weekend. Let's keep it going, though, on a Sunday night with Steppenwolf and Born to

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2: Yeah. 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
1: 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That's when I was born. So this was the number one song in the month and year I was born. I think that's pretty cool. Bill Withers and Lean on Me.

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1: So funny. My wife and I, we watch a lot of TV. We just finished Curb Your Enthusiasm. We're now watching, can I say this on the radio? Can I say, Schitt's Creek? I don't know if I get in trouble for saying it or not. What are you watching? What's going on?
2: I've actually been watching a lot of Family Guy. I know that's lame, but the world is crazy right now. I can't handle any drama.
1: I understand what you're saying. It's okay to watch Family Guy. I feel you. I got to get escapism too. Watching dumb shows. Hence the Schitt's Creek that I'm watching. Hey, Steve Miller Band is next.
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1: I have to say, I'm very proud of myself. Got the back to school list, and I've already knocked it out. 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
1: All right. 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
1: All right, listen, we've got some Whitesnake coming up, Fleetwood Mac on the way. 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

0: 101.7. 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She scored 1,000 bucks earlier.
1: No way. You've got to be kidding me. Oh, my God. Thank you.
0: You're welcome. You did, and you have a chance of winning too this morning, starting at 9 a.m.

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1: The Hollywood Walk of Fame stars. The new class for 2027 are out. We're seeing, you know, Smashing Pumpkins on there. The Ramones, Idris Elba, Dakota, and Elle Fanning. They're doing a double ceremony. Kate Hudson's also receiving theirs, as well as Linkin Park and Lil Wayne. So just a

pump. We'll take care of it with the $1,000 Great Gas Giveaway. 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
1: Good morning. It is Christina, and we are so happy to hook you up with $1,000 every hour. Trina won earlier.
2: 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That is so amazing. You have no idea.
1: 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And you can win this morning starting at 9 a.m. We'll give you the keyword, slide it on our website, and then we just continue it through 5.

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1: Coming up, I need your opinion on this joke I told a cashier. Was it offensive, or do you think it was really funny?

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1: We always say jump in on any conversation that you hear. And so Barb has done that to MurphySamAndJody.com. On your recent New York City vacation podcast, which we did one because we went on a little trip, Murph, with our girls. Well, Sam was there too at the start. Murphy and Jody mentioned eating pastrami, and this triggered my memories. My husband's aunt lived in Connecticut, and we visited her many times over the years. During a 2014 trip, we enjoyed seeing Wicked on Broadway, which was awesome. One day, we were hungry and found Mindy's Kosher Deli in Grand Central Station before taking the train back to Connecticut. It was there that we found Mindy's Kosher Deli stand and had the best pastrami we've ever had, which is significant to mention. Thank you for the memories. Just talking about pastrami, felt compelled.
0: That's one of those we're saying it's the best because there are so many great places in New York that have it. It's almost like you have to try it everywhere.
1: And you sort of did. You had quite a few pastrami sandwiches while we were traveling.
0: I did. There was only one that wasn't the greatest. And it's only because it was, I think it was cut too thick. And it had a little bit too much of the fat in it. It just wasn't, you know, the perfect sandwich. But every other one I had was great.
1: It's a funny thing because that's either a thing for you or it is not. I've never eaten a pastrami sandwich. It just doesn't sound like my bag.
2: But you've never tried pastrami?
1: I think I may have had a bite of yours once and I was just like,
0: Me. you're not a corned beef fan and you're not really a pastrami fan.
1: So. No. Did you have any pastrami over there?
2: When the three of us went and ate with our friend John.
1: Oh, that's right.
2: And he said that pastrami is okay.
1: Right.
2: I thought it was okay.
1: So he's a New Yorker and he had an opinion. So everyone who lives anywhere, there's lots of pastrami available. They try it all, just like Barb. And then they end up having a favorite. So the making a case for the best pastrami sandwich in New York, there's a lot of different opinions.
2: That's like making a case for the best pizza in New York.
1: Yes, it is. So anyway, Barb is recommending Mindy's Kosher Deli stand at Grand Central Station.
0: Vince, it'll be a few years before we get back up there, but you know.
1: Yeah, and if you get does it make you guys want a pastrami sandwich today?
2: Yes.
0: Every time, yeah, right.
1: Thank you, Barbara, for that. MurphySamAndJody.com.
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Age is just a number, and if you need a reminder of that this Monday, hi, I'm Christy, by the way, and for Martha Quinn, Tina Turner reinvented her life after an abusive relationship, after what seemed like a failed music career, after she broke up with Ike, and she recorded this song.

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Got another keyword coming up so you can win $1,000 right here. I'm Christy here from

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Ozzy Osbourne is gone, but his spirit lives on in a magnificent kind of way, especially if you're a fan of Halloween. I'll tell you about it more coming up in your News That Rocks. My name's Christy here for Martha Quinn.

culture happen, she helped launch it. Blast off. Right on our TVs. And now she's right here on the radio. This is the Martha Quinn Show. 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

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John Mellencamp on tour right now doing his greatest hits and been hearing nothing but great things in the concert reviews about it. If you could use some money, baby, buy some tickets so you could check him out or maybe fly and see him in a different city.

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4: It's the first mixtape of August 2026, and thank you so much, Lynn, in Tucson, Arizona, for kicking it off today, which happens to be National Sisters Day. 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

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Eric Carmen with the Hungry Eyes. Maybe this song is what catapulted the Dirty Dancing soundtrack to number two, only behind Whitney Houston's The Bodyguard. 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

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Not a lot of people can claim to be number one in 5 decades, but I'll tell you who can. This woman right here, Miss Madonna. I'm Christy here for Martha Quinn, getting you through the lunch hour.

She was the one who introduced the hits we loved during her MTV days. And she's still here playing them. The Martha Quinn Show. 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

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What is making you smile this Monday as you get through the workday? 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Martha Quinn has today off. 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

Feeling the pain at the pump? We'll take care of it with the $1,000 Great Gas Giveaway. Your next chance at $1,000 is at the top of the hour. Canton's greatest hits, Sunny 101.7.

Sunny 101.7. How are you doing this Monday? I'm Christy and from Martha Quinn. And Sting says he was going through a really dark time when he created this song. And a lot of people use it for their weddings and romantic moments. But he's

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Sunny 101.7. They're on their final farewell tour journey. Been doing it for so long, and now they're hanging up their hat, or at least the rest of the band. You know, Neil Sean has already trademarked another name of a band, I think like Journey Revisited or something like that. So something tells me he's going to keep on keeping on. You know, he'll never let Journey die, which isn't a bad thing. I'm Christy here for Martha Quick.

Canton's greatest hits, Sunny 101.7. King of Pop, wrapping things up for me today. Thank you so much for always being so kind when I get to fill in for Martha Quinn. My name is Christy. She'll be back tomorrow, which means we won't get to hang out anymore, but that's okay. It'll be fun to still listen to your mixtapes and your totally awesome news, because I'll be listening, that's for sure. Have a fantastic work week. Be nice to yourself, and I'll talk to you later. Peace.

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0: 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Frampton Comes Alive, Baby, I Love Your Way. I'm Jeff Davis. Coming up on 3:15. Well, the kids are not going to love this. It is back to school time. I'm sorry, kids. Don't blame it on me. And you know what is back? It's iHeartRadio's Thank a Teacher, powered by Donors Choose. 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John Parr, CCR Eagles, just ahead. More of the greatest hits back to back. Heading toward the wrap up of a workday Monday.
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Canton's greatest hit, Sunny 101.7. It's Mick and the Stones. Getting us back into another long set of the greatest hits. I'm Jeff Davis. Carly Simon has a new album coming out August 14th. Her first original album in 18 years. Also recently revealed she's dealing with Parkinson's disease. Here she is with Mick. He's back. You're so vain.

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I'm Jeff Davis, filling in just after 4 o'clock. Eddie Money, Beatles, they're all coming up as we roll through this long set. 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

0: 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Beatles, hello, goodbye. I'm Jeff Davis, filling in here on a Monday workday. Let's wrap this thing up with more of the greatest hits back-to-back. Fleetwood Mac, Tommy James and the Shondells, John Travolta, Olivia Newton-John, movie music in just a few. 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

0: Sunny 101.7, Canton's greatest hits. I'm Jeff Davis. Earth, Wind, and Fire coming up. Happy Monday. And you know, it could be a happy Monday for you because we've got one more keyword left in our $1,000 great gas giveaway. $1,000 for you to fill up. 5 o'clock, listen for that keyword.
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I'm Jeff Davis. We're helping you get through this Monday workday, wrapping it up with Queen and Simon and Garfunkel just ahead. Now America.

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I'm Jeff Davis. The Guess Who is coming up. How much does it cost to fill up your little red Corvette? Well, that cost is going up. And tomorrow, we're back to help you out. 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

Canton's greatest hits, Sunny 101.7. I'm Jeff Davis, filling in here Monday evening, heading towards 6 o'clock. Another long set of the greatest hits, back to back. Here's Jim Croce, a guy he actually knew in the service, named Leroy Brown. And I guess he was a bad dude.

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1: 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Fill it in Monday evening. It's more of the greatest hits back to back for you. Madonna, Into the Groove, after Smokey and the Miracles.

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2: 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Bill Withers.